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0: think twice. 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If I said that, would you stay?
1: Don't do that. Don't say that. Say it if you want to. How far did you get?
0: Will you marry me? That place where you can't remember. What do you think?

0: Do you, Jerry Maguire, take this woman to be your lawfully wedded wife? And do you, Dorothy Boyd, take this man to be your lawfully wedded husband? I now pronounce you husband and wife.
1: I pretended that proposal by the car was real, and it might have just been a hypothetical. And at least I can do something about it now.
2: So this break is a break.
1: Come on, Jerry. You know this isn't easy for me.
2: This is where it has to happen. This is where it has to happen. I'm not letting you get rid of me. How about that? I miss my wife.
3: I love you.
2: You?
1: You had me at hello. You had me at hello.